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I'm Sage. What is your go-to 4th of July food? 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When you're at the, you know, barbecue, at the cookout, at the buffet, what is your go-to 4th of July food that you are plopping on your plate immediately? 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What is your favorite 4th of July food? 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

Ariana Grande, we cannot be rescheduling Eternal Sunshine tour shows when you have a new album coming out at the end of this month. Seems like this timeline is a little too close for comfort.

Well, if you don't have any 4th of July plans, maybe you want to make a 4th of July plan with the Stars and Stripes picnic at the World War I Museum and Memorial. That is on the 4th of July. It's an all-day event. The city comes alive with this celebration featuring live music, local vendors, and a spectacular fireworks display at the end of the night. I've seen it several years in a row. It is definitely spectacular. It's probably going to be even more so for $250.

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9: You know, it's funny, when I think back to what the typical American dinner looked like when you and I were kids, there's usually some kind of meat featured at the center of the plate. Vegetables are there, but often thought of as a side dish. More and more, though, we are coming to realize that a plant-based diet, with little or no meat even, is going to be a healthier way to eat for just about everyone. New study out of the University of Hawaii Cancer Center found that eating a high-quality plant-rich diet that includes whole grains, vegetables, and fruits may prevent cognitive impairment even when people start that diet in their late 50s and 60s. Yeah, it's important to make sure you're getting enough protein, fats, complex carbohydrates. 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Focus on eating whole, real foods. I'm Dr. Sanjay Gupta, helping you live a better life.
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It's Bruno Mars. I Just Might.

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Got me.

Well, according to a recent survey, 1 in 5 Americans say they judge other people by their first name alone. People were asked to write out which first names carry the most negative connotations. Karen, of course, was the front runner in this survey. And then Chad. Is there something wrong with Chad as a name? Is Chad like short for something like Chadley?

0: 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Olivia Rodrigo.
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0: From the teardrops on her guitar, all the way to... Here's to Happily Ever After with Taylor and Travis.
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looking ahead in the MCU, Marvel Phase 7 is set to begin after Avengers Secret Wars. And then they're going to conclude the multiverse saga in December 2027. Some of the rumored movies to be coming out for Phase 7 are Black Panther 3, Shang-Chi 2, Spider-Man 5, a new X-Men movie. Where do the phases start and end? Honestly, I can't keep track of any MCU phases after Endgame.

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14: I don't know about you, but my social media feeds are flooded with lotions and potions and gadgets, all promising to unlock different components of longevity. But if you log off, take a step back from all the hype, you'll find that the actual keys to a longer, healthier life are hiding in plain sight. There are four of them. Number one, nutrition. The Mediterranean diet really is the gold standard. Number two, exercise. You should be getting 150 minutes of moderate intensity exercise or 75 minutes of vigorous intensity exercise every week, plus strength training and stretching. Number three, sleep. Sleep is when your body and your brain repair themselves. You should be getting 7 to 9 hours a night. And finally, number four often gets forgotten, socialization. It's not a bonus. It's a necessity for a healthy life, finding a sense of community, purpose, and belonging. I'm Dr. Sanjay Gupta, helping you live a better life.
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It is Tyler Fry from the Morning Vibe, 107.3 The Vibe, and I want to talk about my friends at Tiki Taco. 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
8: 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Number one, nutrition. 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Number two, exercise. 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Number three, sleep. Sleep is when your body and your brain repair themselves. 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And finally, number four, often gets forgotten, socialization. 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

There's a new movie on the way from Universal and Illumination called Not Alone. The two lead voice actors in this movie are going to be Timothée Chalamet and Selena Gomez. Now, I'm not sure what this movie is about, just based off of the trailer. It seems to be a meet-cute. The two main characters might fall in love. It also has something to do with space and aliens. The trailer was a little vague.

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They are celebrating Christmas in July. They're showing Elf at the Longview Lake Beach on July 10th. You can head over to our website, 1073thevibe.com, to find a link to purchase tickets to head to Sand Cinema this summer. 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

We still don't have very many details on the Taylor-Travis wedding. All we really know is that it's at Madison Square Garden. It's happening tomorrow. Tonight was the rehearsal dinner. That's really all we got. And we've got, like, some celebrity sightings in New York, which could be correlated. Ed Sheeran, Sabrina Carpenter, those people all make sense. So I guess we'll wait for hopefully some potential photos to come out this weekend.

0: It's not just a vibe, it's the vibe. All the hits and at least 10 songs in a row this hour.
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You know, I feel like with Olivia Rodrigo's album, she's only got 3 out right now, but I feel like they get better than the last. Each one that comes out is better than the last. So I would probably rank her albums. You Seem Pretty Sad for a Girl So in Love, then Guts, and then Sour. I don't know if that's controversial because there's a lot of really popular songs on Sour. I just love all of her albums.

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1: Hey, it's Becca Berger reporting live from Swifty Central, taking a little break from all of the wedding details to share with you that this week, ahead of their wedding, Taylor Swift and Travis Kelce donated $26 million to charities across the country. 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
2: 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I am South Overland Park, born and raised. Got a Jayhawk tattoo. Boulevard Wheat was the first alcoholic beverage that I ever had. And I'm a big fan of Paul Rudd. But aren't we all? 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
9: Everyone poops. It's not just the name of a classic potty training book. It's a universal truth. Even though everyone does it, almost no one wants to talk about it. Dr. Tricia Pasricha wants to change that. She's the author of a new book. It's called You've Been Pooping All Wrong. And she says there are 3 critical P's of pooping. The first is propulsion. Both the voluntary push you exert and the involuntary contractions that happen naturally within your body. Top line, when you feel the need to go, don't hold it. The second P is pliability, which refers to stool softness. The keys to this one are making sure you're drinking enough water and eating enough fiber. And the last P is for pelvic floor. If you can get your knees up above your waist while you're on the toilet, like on a stool or a garbage can or a stack of books even, that can make all the difference. I'm Dr. Sanjay Gupta, helping you live a better life.
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It is Tyler Fry from the Morning Vibe, 107.3 The Vibe, and I want to talk about my friends at Tiki Taco. 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

0: So it's probably a safe bet you have tons of pictures of your dog on your phone, right? Well, let one of those photos win you tickets to see Post Malone and Jelly Roll when they come to Kauffman Stadium on July 15th. Send us that patriotic pup picture to win the ticket. So what we're looking for, your dog decked out, representing the red, white, and blue, and showing off their USA spirit. Maybe it's a red, white, and blue starried cowboy hat. Maybe it's a pair of red, white, and blue sunglasses. Maybe it's a patriotic bandana. Maybe it's a dress with stars and stripes on it. Whatever that means to you, your dog's showing off their best patriotic pup picture. You've got through.
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0: there's a few people who have been spotted in New York ahead of Taylor Swift and Travis Kelce's wedding, which include people like Ed Sheeran, of course, and Sabrina Carpenter. That's no surprise. I'm sure also Selena Gomez is probably going to the wedding. There's a long list of celebrities that I expect to see photos of at that wedding after the fact.
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I hope you're ready for your 4th of July parties. You don't want to have to go on a last minute run to the store and deal with all the chaos that is probably going to happen on July 4th. Just make sure you're doing your shopping early.

weird beef between Pharrell Williams and Seth Rogen. Seth Rogen, on a recent interview with Entertainment Weekly, said that Pharrell told him he was frustrated with his singing on The Lion King. Pharrell later came up to him during a dinner and said, "Hey, I don't like that you're saying I'm frustrated. I'm not frustrated." Seth Rogen says, "I think you are a little frustrated coming up to me to talk about this. It's okay. He is happy. You can also be frustrated. There's more emotions."

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It's Tyler Fry from the Morning Vibe, 107.3 The Vibe. 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
10: A better life with Dr. Sanjay Gupta.
11: When we talk about how much exercise someone should get, current guidelines call for about 150 minutes of moderate intensity exercise or 75 minutes of vigorous intensity exercise every week. New study out of the UK makes a strong case for vigorous exercise if and when you can do it. Now, researchers determined that even little bursts of vigorous exercise can significantly reduce someone's risk of 8 different diseases: dementia, type 2 diabetes, fatty liver disease, chronic respiratory disease, chronic kidney disease, immune-mediated inflammatory diseases, major cardiovascular events, and atrial fibrillation. We're not talking about complicated training programs here. Just work with what you can into your everyday life. If you are breathless and unable to speak in complete sentences, then you've hit the mark. I'm Dr. Sanjay Gupta, helping you live a better life.
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Well, Ariana Grande has had to reschedule 3 Eternal Sunshine tour dates, citing safety concerns. And some people online have commented who went to some of those first shows, saying they had these big moving screens that seemed like they were breaking during the first few shows. This tour isn't even that long. How are we already breaking stuff?

Frankie Muniz from Malcolm in the Middle recently announced his divorce from Paige Price. They've been together for nearly a decade. They have a child together. On Instagram, he expressed a deep friendship and co-parenting with Paige Price. He expressed gratitude for her support. Maybe it was just right people, wrong time. You know what I mean? Or maybe they just aren't compatible anymore. They seem like two very lovely people, and I'm sure they will have a great friendship going forward, especially with their son.

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It's Justin Bieber, Speed Demon.

Well, that's going to be it for me tonight with 107.3 The Vibe. I'm Sage. I'll leave you with Olivia Dean, So Easy to Fall in Love. Have a great evening. Stay safe out there. Good night.

0: 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It's Tacos with Tyler, so that means I'm bringing it straight to your workplace. 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
4: A better life with Dr. Sanjay Gupta.
5: You know, it's funny, when I think back to what the typical American dinner looked like when you and I were kids, there's usually some kind of meat featured at the center of the plate. Vegetables are there, but often thought of as a side dish. More and more, though, we are coming to realize that a plant-based diet, with little or no meat even, is going to be a healthier way to eat for just about everyone. New study out of the University of Hawaii Cancer Center found that eating a high-quality plant-rich diet that includes whole grains, vegetables, and fruits may prevent cognitive impairment even when people start that diet in their late 50s and 60s. Yeah, it's important to make sure you're getting enough protein, fats, complex carbohydrates. Just because you cut out or even cut back on meat, though, is not a license to eat whatever you want. Focus on eating whole, real foods. I'm Dr. Sanjay Gupta, helping you live a better life.
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Man, do I love myself some tacos. It is Tyler Fry from the Morning Vibe, 107.3 The Vibe, and I want to talk about my friends at Tiki Taco. This place is so great. 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
5: We have made it to a Thursday. It is Nightly with Jaden Tyler as we get ready for the 3-day holiday 4th of July weekend. Hopefully you have tomorrow off. Jaden, I will be here. Jade, huge night for the men's U.S. soccer team. They survived in advance in the World Cup, beating Bosnia 2-0 last night.
6: Tyler, I love when whenever we score, I need to start hugging every stranger in the bar. Everybody loves everybody. Team USA, let's go.
5: That's right. They advanced to the round of 16 for the first time since 2002. They'll take on Belgium Monday night, 8 o'clock in Seattle. It's going to be fun.

0: It's Nightly with Jade and Tyler. And is it a tradition, like, at this time of the year that the Nathan's Hot Dog Eating Contest happens? Does it always happen around this time of summer?
1: Yeah, it's every 4th of July on Coney Island. The 2026 Nathan's Famous Hot Dog Eating Contest will take place on Saturday, July 4th, around 11 a.m.
0: What a way to start the day. That's a wild breakfast. My thing is, Tyler, how do these people do it? Like, what are some of the record numbers that we've seen other people win? Because I sometimes have to look away.
1: Well, it's the MVP. It's the GOAT, Joey Chestnut. He's back at it again. He's the 17-time champion. He's returning after a one-year absence. He ate 70.5 hot dogs and buns last year.
0: Please tell me you said 17 and not 70.
1: 70.5 hot dogs and buns last year.
0: My God. Tyler, do you think that they go for days without eating so that they can be, oh, and scarf it down like they're eating their first meal in a long time? Or do you think that they're just built different?
1: I think they're built different. They're competitive eaters, so they do this year-round, whether if it's hot dogs, it could be wings, it could be burgers, it could be pizza. I think they've trained their stomach to hold up all the food in there. So he's going for the 18th title in the history.
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23: You know, it's funny, when I think back to what the typical American dinner looked like when you and I were kids, there's usually some kind of meat featured at the center of the plate. Vegetables are there, but often thought of as a side dish. 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Focus on eating whole, real foods. I'm Dr. Sanjay Gupta, helping you live a better life.
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0: It is Nightly with Jaden Tyler, a busy travel weekend. A lot of people hitting the roads, a lot of road tripping. And Jade, we got some good news for people.
1: Please tell me we've got some free parks lined up for the weekend.
0: Yeah, if you're an Amazon Prime customer, you can get up to 50 cents per gallon on one fill up to 20 gallons from July 2nd. 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

0: Drop dead.
1: It's Nightly with Jade and Tyler, and there are levels to this parasocial-ish. Tyler, did I just see what I thought I saw?
2: Are you talking about people are buying graves next to their favorite celebrities?
1: Look, this is terrifying. I mean, that's, Tyler, this is nuts. Like, I don't have no comment.
2: I mean, think about it. It's like the ultimate fan club for the afterlife. People are buying graves next to their favorite celebrities. Like, one Marilyn Monroe fan paid $195,000 to be next to her in her final resting place.
1: This is crazy to me. When you told us that Spotify was making urns so you could play, you know, your loved one's favorite music long after they were gone, right there with their cremated remains, I thought that was crazy. But wanting to be next to these celebs that have been gone for decades is nuts. Can you imagine? Actually, I don't want to speak anyone into existence, but I got a feeling some people are listening and their ears are perked up like, you know what? I want to be laid down next to so-and-so. Creepy.
2: At a Hollywood Forever Cemetery in Los Angeles, burial spots started around $200,000 and can go as high as $600 million to be next to your favorite celebrity.
1: Why is it so expensive to die? This is crazy. Why would you want to

0: It's Nightly with Jade and Tyler. And at this point, you know, Tyler, I was at Universal Studios last week, and all I could think was, why are these tickets paper? Everything in the world is digital. When was the last time we had got a paper ticket for a concert? Can't tell you when. I'm just like, at this point, why are our IDs, our wallets, our driver's licenses, any sort of ticket, why is everything not digital? I think it's because they want us to lose it so we can pay for it.
1: You know, I went to Alex Warren a couple weekends ago, and my tickets were under will call, and that was the first time I got an actual physical ticket. I was like, that's kind of awesome. How nostalgic this is.
0: Right? It is nice to have a little memorabilia to tuck away so you can show your kids in the future.
1: Well, if you're going to be flying this summer, maybe a little summer getaway, Google Wallet, yeah, suck it, Apple. Google Wallet makes TSA touchless ID available at 65 airports. 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
0: This is what we've been waiting for. Every time I need to pull it out, I'm fumbling for it. Can't find it in the smallest little crack of my purse or pocket. So yeah, I need that double tap and pull it up.
1: Yeah, Android users. Yeah, what up, Green Bubbles? Apple and your blue. 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Because Google Wallet, Android users can now add a digital ID using a U.S. passport, and they can save it in their Google Wallet opt-in for eligible trips and use facial recognition to move through security lanes without even pulling out an ID. 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
0: Damn it.
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20: I don't know about you, but my social media feeds are flooded with lotions and potions and gadgets, all promising to unlock different components of longevity. But if you log off, take a step back from all the hype, you'll find that the actual keys to a longer, healthier life are hiding in plain sight. There are four of them. Number one, nutrition. The Mediterranean diet really is the gold standard. Number two, exercise. You should be getting 150 minutes of moderate intensity exercise or 75 minutes of vigorous intensity exercise every week, plus strength training and stretching. Number three, sleep. Sleep is when your body and your brain repair themselves. You should be getting 7 to 9 hours a night. And finally, number four, often gets forgotten, socialization. It's not a bonus. It's a necessity for a healthy life, finding a sense of community, purpose, and belonging. I'm Dr. Sanjay Gupta, helping you live a better life.
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It is Tyler Fry from the Morning Vibe, 107.3 The Vibe, and I want to talk about my friends at Tiki Taco. 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

0: Jaden Tyler.
1: Tyler, the amount of conspiracy theories, inside scoop, boots on the ground reporting that is happening around Taylor and Travis's possible wedding. I mean, you and I debated some conspiracies ourselves yesterday. I don't even know what to think.
2: Yeah, we might be less than 24 hours away from the future Mrs. Taylor Kelce. Who knows? There might even be a rehearsal dinner going on right now. But let's go to our boots on the ground, our insider, Becca Berger. Let's find out what she has.
1: It's coming up next on Nightly with Jaden Tyler. For just a

0: It's Nightly with Jade and Tyler, and if there's a rumor, a clue, a private jet, a suspicious flower arrangement, or just a guest list floating around the internet right now, the Swifties are already investigating it.
1: Yeah, and somehow Becca Berger, our insider, is always three steps ahead of them.
0: That's right. She's our resident Swiftie with boots on the ground, and she's joining us right now for the latest on Taylor Travis and the wedding rumors taking over the holiday weekend.
2: Taylor and Travis tie the knot.
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0: Ex Harry Styles receiving an invite. Plus, Donna Kelsey was seen touching down in New York City ahead of the big wedding. And if you've been following the timeline, apparently there's a rehearsal dinner there tonight, and then the big wedding, it all goes down tomorrow. It's Becca Berger. That's the latest live from Swiftie Central.
1: Every time we think we've heard the last Taylor and Travis updates, another clue appears and Becca somehow finds it first. Becca Berger, everybody, thank you, Becca. A more Taylor and Travis coverage coming up all weekend with Nightly.
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5: 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It appears by its own numbers, the U.S. government seems insolvent. 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
9: A better life with Dr. Sanjay Gupta.
15: When we talk about how much exercise someone should get, current guidelines call for about 150 minutes of moderate intensity exercise or 75 minutes of vigorous intensity exercise every week. 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I'm Dr. Sanjay Gupta, helping you live a better life.
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0: It's Nightly with Jade and Tyler, and although I'm going to be vicariously living through many people's stories out on the lake and at the airport as they're headed to their next destination this weekend, I will not envy those TSA lines, Tyler.
1: Yeah, travel is going to be breaking records this weekend. AAA predicts 72.2 million people will be traveling this upcoming 4th of July holiday week, and they say today is the heaviest traffic, so if you haven't left yet, you still might be okay. They say 85% of us are going to be hitting the roads this week, and despite gas prices reaching four-year highs, another 5.85 million will cross the country in a plane.

0: We are full blood America right now. It is Nightly with Jaden and Tyler with 4th of July weekend coming up and the men's U.S. soccer team advancing to the round of 16 for the first time since 2002. It's been a minute since we've been this far in the World Cup, Jade.
1: This is the wildest, most proud weekend we've had yet. 4th of July, America's birthday. USA wins. What's next?
0: So I'll tell you what's next. Unfortunately, not good news for the United States because they lost one of their best, if not the best player, Baldwin, to a red card. Jade, a red card is he automatically got ejected from last night's game, and now he's suspended for the next match. And he's the one that scored a goal last night, and he's been on fire, so we won't have him Monday night against Belgium in Seattle.
1: Damn. It's pretty crazy when you're watching the game and you're like, not they got a whole other player that's out there on the team besides us. So kind of sucks, but hopefully it won't be too much of a hindrance as we look forward to next week.

0: Now, I don't know whose side I'm taking here, Jade. It's Nightly with Jade and Tyler, and a woman dumps boyfriend after he criticizes her eyebrow piercing.
1: Uh-oh. I need more details before I can decide whose side I'm on.
0: Well, a woman says she broke up with her boyfriend after he repeatedly criticized her new nose piercing and made her feel bad about changing her appearance. She said he kept telling her the piercing looked unattractive and pressured her to remove it, even though it was something she had wanted for a long time.
1: Tyler, this is tricky because, I mean, if you're not into your person having their own self-expression and you're going to continue to make comments about it, to me, it's just not even giving compatible. That's like wishing that somebody you date did not have the tattoos they have. Like, sure, you can remove the piercings, but the hole's already there. And why would somebody want to kind of mute and tone down what they consider their own self-expression? I don't know about this one.
0: I don't know. I might have the guy's back on this because he met her without the nose piercing. Like, if he wanted to find a girl with a nose piercing, he wouldn't be with her in the first place. He'd find a girl with a nose piercing.
1: Ooh, you know what? I love that we keep it interesting. I love when we both are standing on our different sides. So now it's time for you guys to chime in. Whose side are you feeling? Who do you understand best and resonate with? 855-NIGHT-JT. Hit us with a text right now.
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18: Everyone poops. It's not just the name of a classic potty training book. It's a universal truth. Even though everyone does it, almost no one wants to talk about it. Dr. Tricia Pasricha wants to change that. She's the author of a new book. It's called You've Been Pooping All Wrong. And she says there are three critical P's of pooping. The first is propulsion. Both the voluntary push you exert and the involuntary contractions that happen naturally within your body. Top line, when you feel the need to go, don't hold it. The second P is pliability, which refers to stool softness. The keys to this one are making sure you're drinking enough water and eating enough fiber. And the last P is for pelvic floor. If you can get your knees up above your waist while you're on the toilet, like on a stool or a garbage can or a stack of books even, that can make all the difference. I'm Dr. Sanjay Gupta, helping you live a better life.
0: You know, you mean so much to us when you listen to us. We appreciate you. It's 107.3 The Vibe, Tyler Fry from The Morning Vibe. 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

I think we're all trying to save a buck nowadays. It's Tyler Fry from the Morning Vibe, 107.3 The Vibe. 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

0: You know, we were doing so well, Jay, during the World Cup, how all these host cities, we've been treating everybody with respect and love until now.
1: Man, what now?
0: This is why we can't have nice things. Freddie, LA7, the guy who's gone viral. Ella Langley meeting her backstage. JJ Watt. Gordon Ramsay, we talked about yesterday. He deactivated his main social media accounts.
1: Wait a minute. Do you think this was a part of the mission? Like, is he supposed to go ghost after all this since he's kept his identity revealed, or is...
0: Well, because he went viral, you know what we do. You know social media here in the United States. He's probably not used to that. He's like, we can't have any nice thing on the internet. Somebody's always ruining something. Others can't enjoy, you know, others having fun and living their best life. They always want to take us down.
1: It's so freaky how people will build somebody up so high, and then at the height of at the height of the excitement and the fun, they're going to get killed and brought down, which is crazy to me because remember yesterday I was like, Tyler, do you think that it's a safety thing that he's, you know, concealing his identity? And it's like, we don't know. Maybe he just wanted to never expose his online persona. It could have been dangerous for him to return back home and to be a target. You know, who knows? People might think that he got money out of it somehow and he could get robbed. You just don't freaking know. But I hate that we've been having so much fun. He was like the ambassador of the FIFA World Cup. And now he's disappeared off the face of the earth. You think he's going to make a return or take a little break?
0: No, I think we scared him away. I think we did what the U.S. does and scare people.
1: Damn.
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18: 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The construction going on in KC constantly is what unites us all. 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
22: You know, it's funny, when I think back to what the typical American dinner looked like when you and I were kids, there's usually some kind of meat featured at the center of the plate. Vegetables are there, but often thought of as a side dish. More and more, though, we are coming to realize that a plant-based diet, with little or no meat even, is going to be a healthier way to eat for just about everyone. New study out of the University of Hawaii Cancer Center found that eating a high-quality plant-rich diet that includes whole grains, vegetables, and fruits may prevent cognitive impairment even when people start that diet in their late 50s and 60s. Yeah, it's important to make sure you're getting enough protein, fats, complex carbohydrates. Just because you cut out or even cut back on meat, though, is not a license to eat whatever you want. Focus on eating whole, real foods. I'm Dr. Sanjay Gupta, helping you live a better life.
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0: Chat, it's Nightly with Jade and Tyler, and I'm not going to lie. Why does the room get so awkwardly silent and tense when somebody introduces themselves and they're like, hi, I'm Karen.
1: Jade, I'm so glad your mom named you Jade, and then it's not the Karen and Tyler show, because we'd be getting a lot of hate online.
0: Isn't that crazy that the name has such a connotation around it now that, like, people are like, hi, I'm Karen, but I'm not one of those.
1: According to a new survey, here are the first names that are judged the most. Like Karen, we just talked about, Chad, Donald, John, and Damian. Can you imagine if my name was Chad and you were Karen? It's the Karen and Chad show.
0: Oh, baby. Our DMs would be getting lit up.

0: At this point, Benson Boone's just showing off and making all guys look terrible. Did you see the music video of the new song you're about to hear? He's got like an 18-pack. Like, his abs are ridiculous.
1: I'm crying. Both him and Alex are just like super cut up. Is giving Tarzan and Jane. And I'm like, I'm excited to hear the song. This is the first time we're going to be playing The Time of My Life, new Benson Boone. And I don't know what to think yet. I've only seen the pictures from this hot music video.
0: Yeah, he's definitely making me want to go to the gym after the show tonight. So I don't even have one ab. He's got 18.

0: It's Nightly with Jade and Tyler. I'm just trying to figure out what's going on in North Carolina. Are they known for like ghost tours and spooky things?
1: I mean, I'm not a history buff, but you got to think on that coast, like the Carolina coast, a lot of wars were fought. You know, that's why we're celebrating on Saturday because, well, we became independent. Well, I'm wondering if you would do this, Jade. There is, they're calling this the world's most dangerous hotel. It's 35 miles out in the Atlantic Ocean. It's called the Frying Pan Tower, and it sits 35 miles off the coast of North Carolina. And it's surrounded by shark-filled waters, and it's right in the middle of hurricane territory.
0: Oh, my God, Tyler. I'm looking at a picture. Who would stay here?
1: Yeah, guests are lifted 80 feet into the air on a platform, and once you get there, you're stuck until a boat or helicopter comes to get you.
0: Absolutely not.
1: The tower sleeps up to 12 people and has 8 bedrooms, hot showers, Wi-Fi, a full kitchen. You can even go fishing and snorkeling. A 3-night stay is around only $600 per person. That's not too bad.
0: Well, Tyler, it's because nobody wants to do it. I don't know if you ever grew up reading the Series of Unfortunate Events books by Lemony Snicket. There was literally a book about a house that looked just like this, and I thought that was fiction. To see that this is a real thing, I don't know. The book might have written it after this. You guys have got to Google the Frying Pan Tower. Are you staying or not?
1: If I can get 11 other people together, you know, it's a big party. Unless we got to, like, Lord of our Flies and, like,
0: right.
1: Every man for himself.
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9: As someone who's been married nearly 25 years, I'll tell you, there's a lot of great things about having a spouse. And according to a new study out of the University of Miami Health System, marriage might even be linked to a lower risk of cancer. Why? Well, the researchers said people who are married are less likely to engage in risky behavior. They're more likely to get a nudge to go to regular preventive medicine appointments and screenings. And they have a partner to share the load of family obligations, household chores, and finances. No one is saying you should get married in the pursuit of better health. But if you are single, how can you build a strong support system to maybe get some of these same benefits? Do your own research, find out what's important, and then hold members of your squad accountable and let them hold you accountable as well. That can provide a lot of support. I'm Dr. Sanjay Gupta, helping you live a better life.
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12: 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Here's what I know. The construction going on in KC constantly is what unites us all. 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
0: It's Nightly with Jaden Tyler.

Man, do I love myself some tacos. It is Tyler Fry from the Morning Vibe, 107.3 The Vibe, and I want to talk about my friends at Tiki Taco. This place is so great. 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

0: You know, now we are less than 24 hours. Taylor Swift, Travis Kelce could be married 15 hours from now. It's Nightly with Jaden Tyler. And if you and your group chat have been talking about Taylor and Travis all week, don't go anywhere.
1: That's right, because we've got Becca Berger with boots on the ground and the latest buzz surrounding the most talked about rumored wedding of the summer. She's coming up next.

0: Somewhere right now, a Swiftie is zooming into a blurry photo looking for evidence.
1: Look, they'll find Easter eggs anywhere, so I don't doubt that they could pull something out of there. But Tyler, Becca Berger has already done the homework for us. She's tracking every single twist in the Taylor and Travis story leading into this rumored wedding this weekend.
0: Yeah, let's bring her in, our favorite boots on the ground Swiftie correspondent, Becca Berger.
2: Taylor and Travis tie the knot.
3: Hey, it's Becca Berger reporting live from Swiftie Central, taking a little break from all of the wedding details to share with you that this week, ahead of their wedding, Taylor Swift and Travis Kelce donated $26 million to charities across the country. That includes 9 food banks, 7 educational programs, 3 children's hospitals, and an animal cruelty organization. $26 million from Travis and Taylor, doing a lot of good ahead of their rumored wedding this week. That's the latest from Swiftie Central. I'm Becca Berger.
1: Thank you so much, Becca Berger, for keeping us in the loop so we don't have to spend 6 hours scrolling through fan theories tonight.
0: Although, let's be honest, some of us still will, especially if you don't have to work tomorrow. Becca, thanks for checking in. And more Taylor and Travis buzz coming up on Nightly.
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12: A Better Life with Dr. Sanjay Gupta.
13: When we talk about how much exercise someone should get, current guidelines call for about 150 minutes of moderate intensity exercise or 75 minutes of vigorous intensity exercise every week. New study out of the UK makes a strong case for vigorous exercise if and when you can do it. Now, researchers determined that even little bursts of vigorous exercise can significantly reduce someone's risk of 8 different diseases: dementia, type 2 diabetes, fatty liver disease, chronic respiratory disease, chronic kidney disease, immune-mediated inflammatory diseases, major cardiovascular events, and atrial fibrillation. We're not talking about complicated training programs here. Just work with what you can into your everyday life. If you are breathless and unable to speak in complete sentences, then you've hit the mark. I'm Dr. Sanjay Gupta, helping you live a better life.
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17: 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Here's what I know. 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

0: Tyler, I'm not going to lie. You have a great PA voice. I would love to hear you host one of these big, you know, arena games or matches. So can we get a good goal to set us up for the weekend? I need to feel the energy.
1: Yeah, I'll get you a good one. Let's see here. Baldwin's got the ball.
2: He shoots. Go!
0: I feel like I'm in it.
2: USA, big win last night, taking down Bosnia 2-0. Nil means zero, Jade. Just giving you a little soccer lingo.
0: Thank you.
2: Nil tennis as well. I don't know. Anyways, USA soccer, they will take on Belgium. So no eating waffles this weekend, Jade. No waffles.
0: Okay, noted.
2: All right. Belgium is up next for the USA Monday night in Seattle, 8 o'clock Eastern time. Got me.

0: Tyler, do you ever think about how different you might be if you grew up in a different place? Like, I was born in Houston. You're a Chicago native. What if we were still there? Who would we be?
1: Good question. I don't know. Yeah, but those two cities aren't on this list of America's brainiest cities that was just revealed by Wallet Hub.
0: Ooh, what's tea?
1: Well, this new study says Ann Arbor, Michigan is officially America's smartest city, with nearly 60% of adults holding a bachelor's degree and almost one in three earning an advanced degree. So Ann Arbor, shout out to our Michigan friends that listen to the show, is the smartest city in the country.
0: Wow.
1: The rest of the top five, if you're wondering, Durham, North Carolina, San Jose, the Washington area in Madison, Wisconsin, all looked really good in the survey.

0: I'm not going to lie, Tyler. I'm living for every little conspiracy theory that's being thrown out on the web right now surrounding Taylor and Travis this weekend. Of course, we're going to talk about it. It's the biggest hot topic of the year, probably. But, T, you think they may have already tied the knot and that MSG may end up being like some huge fan pop-up party? I mean, we talked yesterday about some of the people clocking vendors having made stuff already in the past. What are your predictions?
1: I don't know. I was thinking about this in my 20-plus years in radio. I don't think I've ever talked about anything more than this subject right here. This is probably, I don't know, a couple decades in the works. Like, I don't think there will be anything bigger than it. Like, can you think of anything bigger, especially somebody getting married this big?
0: No, I'm not even kidding. Yesterday when I was driving around, I was like, it literally feels like we're preparing for our first royal wedding. Every single news station, every radio station, every media outlet, every blog is going to cover this. And I'm just like, Taylor, damn, can you feel it? I know she feels it, but it's just wild.
1: Yeah, tomorrow at this time, they could already be married and on their way to like their second, third party in Rhode Island. Who knows?
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17: A better life with Dr. Sanjay Gupta.
18: If I were to ask you what makes for a good night's sleep, you'd probably say a dark, quiet room, not too many things on your mind. But every night when you go to get some Z's, how often do you really think about the temperature in your bedroom? Temperature may be one of the most underappreciated factors in sleep. That's according to the Senior Vice President of Research and Scientific Affairs at the National Sleep Foundation. We often hear about lights and screens and stress, but even modest changes in temperature and airflow can influence both how quickly you fall asleep and how deeply you stay asleep. most experts will recommend a room temperature of 60 to 67 degrees Fahrenheit. You might also experiment with your sheets and what you actually wear to bed. Play around a bit and see what improves your sleep. You might be delightfully surprised. I'm Dr. Sanjay Gupta, helping you live a better life.
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You know my favorite taco spot in the city. It's Tiki Taco. It is Todd Fry from the Morning Vibe 107.3 The Vibe. 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

0: We have made it to a Thursday. It is Nightly with Jaden Tyler as we get ready for the 3-day holiday 4th of July weekend. Hopefully you have tomorrow off. Jaden, I will be here. Jade, huge night for the men's U.S. soccer team. They survived in advance in the World Cup, beating Bosnia 2-0 last night.
1: Tyler, I love when whenever we score, I need to start hugging every stranger in the bar. Everybody loves everybody. Team USA, let's go.
0: That's right. They advance the round of 16 for the first time since 2002. They'll take on Belgium Monday night, 8 o'clock in Seattle. It's going to be a

0: It's Nightly with Jade and Tyler. And is it a tradition, like, at this time of the year that the Nathan's Hot Dog Eating Contest happens? Does it always happen around this time of summer?
1: Yeah, it's every 4th of July on Coney Island. The 2026 Nathan's Famous Hot Dog Eating Contest will take place on Saturday, July 4th, around 11 a.m.
0: What a way to start the day. That's a wild breakfast. My thing is, Tyler, how do these people do it? Like, what are some of the record numbers that we've seen other people win? Because I sometimes have to look away.
1: Well, it's the MVP. It's the GOAT, Joey Chestnut. He's back at it again. He's the 17-time champion. He's returning after a one-year absence. He ate 70.5 hot dogs and buns last year.
0: Please tell me you said 17 and not 70.
1: 70.5 hot dogs and buns last year.
0: My God. Tyler, do you think that they go for days without eating so that they can be, and scarf it down like they're eating their first meal in a long time? Or do you think that they're just built different?
1: I think they're built different. They're competitive eaters, so they do this year-round, whether if it's hot dogs, it could be wings, it could be burgers, it could be pizza. I think they've trained their stomach to hold up all the food in there. So he's going for the 18th title in the history.
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22: When we talk about how much exercise someone should get, current guidelines call for about 150 minutes of moderate intensity exercise or 75 minutes of vigorous intensity exercise every week. New study out of the UK makes a strong case for vigorous exercise if and when you can do it. Now, researchers determined that even little bursts of vigorous exercise can significantly reduce someone's risk of 8 different diseases: dementia, type 2 diabetes, fatty liver disease, chronic respiratory disease, chronic kidney disease, immune-mediated inflammatory diseases, major cardiovascular events, and atrial fibrillation. We're not talking about complicated training programs here. 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
0: 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Nightly with Jaden Tyler, streaming.

0: It is Nightly with Jaden Tyler, a busy travel weekend. A lot of people hitting the roads, a lot of road tripping. And Jade, we got some good news for people.
1: Please tell me we've got some free parks lined up for the weekend.
0: Yeah, if you're an Amazon Prime customer, you can get up to 50 cents per gallon on one fill up to 20 gallons from July 2nd. 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

0: It's Nightly with Jade and Tyler, and there are levels to this parasocial-ish. Tyler, did I just see what I thought I saw?
1: Are you talking about people are buying graves next to their favorite celebrities?
0: Look, this is terrifying. I mean, that's, Tyler, this is nuts. Like, I don't have no comment.
1: I mean, think about it. It's like the ultimate fan club for the afterlife. People are buying graves next to their favorite celebrities. Like, one Marilyn Monroe fan paid $195,000 to be next to her in her final resting place.
0: This is crazy to me. When you told us that Spotify was making urns so you could play, you know, your loved one's favorite music long after they were gone, right there with their cremated remains, I thought that was crazy. But wanting to be next to these celebs that have been gone for decades is nuts. Can you imagine? Actually, I don't want to speak anyone into existence, but I got a feeling some people are listening and their ears are perked up like, you know what? I want to be laid down next to so-and-so. Creepy.
1: At a Hollywood Forever Cemetery in Los Angeles, burial spots started around $200,000 and can go as high as $600 million to be next to your favorite celebrity.
0: Why is it so expensive to die? This is crazy. Why would you want to pay that on your way out? Thank you.

0: It's Nightly with Jade and Tyler. And at this point, you know, Tyler, I was at Universal Studios last week, and all I could think was, why are these tickets paper? Everything in the world is digital. When was the last time we had got a paper ticket for a concert? Can't tell you when. I'm just like, at this point, why are our IDs, our wallets, our driver's licenses, any sort of ticket, why is everything not digital? I think it's because they want us to lose it so we can pay for it.
1: You know, I went to Alex Warren a couple weekends ago, and my tickets were under will call, and that was the first time I got an actual physical ticket. I was like, that's kind of awesome. How nostalgic this is.
0: Right? It is nice to have a little memorabilia to tuck away so you can show your kids in the future.
1: Well, if you're going to be flying this summer, maybe a little summer getaway, Google Wallet. Yeah, suck it, Apple. Google Wallet makes TSA touchless ID available at 65 airports. So digital licenses are here.
0: This is what we've been waiting for. Every time I need to pull it out, I'm fumbling for it. Can't find it in the smallest little crack of my purse or pocket. So yeah, I need that. Double tap and pull it up.
1: Yeah, Android users. Yeah, what up, Green Bubbles? Oh, Apple, and your blue. You can have your blue bubble. Because Google Wallet, Android users can now add a digital ID using a U.S. passport, and they can save it in their Google Wallet opt-in for eligible trips and use facial recognition to move through security lanes without even pulling out an ID. 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
0: Damn it.
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3: The U.S. Treasury quietly released its official financial report for 2025. It appears by its own numbers, the U.S. government seems insolvent. It's reported that the Treasury shows about $6 trillion in assets and over $47 trillion in liabilities. Add it all up, and it looks like the U.S. owes more than $130 trillion it doesn't have. 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
13: I don't know about you, but my social media feeds are flooded with lotions and potions and gadgets, all promising to unlock different components of longevity. But if you log off, take a step back from all the hype, you'll find that the actual keys to a longer, healthier life are hiding in plain sight. There are four of them. Number one, nutrition. The Mediterranean diet really is the gold standard. Number two, exercise. You should be getting 150 minutes of moderate intensity exercise or 75 minutes of vigorous intensity exercise every week, plus strength training and stretching. Number three, sleep. Sleep is when your body and your brain repair themselves. You should be getting 7 to 9 hours a night. And finally, number four, often gets forgotten, socialization. It's not a bonus. It's a necessity for a healthy life, finding a sense of community, purpose, and belonging. I'm Dr. Sanjay Gupta, helping you live a better life.
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Man, do I love myself some tacos. It is Tyler Fry from the Morning Vibe, 107.3 The Vibe, and I want to talk about my friends at Tiki Taco. 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
5: A better life with Dr. Sanjay Gupta.
6: When we talk about how much exercise someone should get, current guidelines call for about 150 minutes of moderate intensity exercise or 75 minutes of vigorous intensity exercise every week. New study out of the UK makes a strong case for vigorous exercise if and when you can do it. Now, researchers determined that even little bursts of vigorous exercise can significantly reduce someone's risk of 8 different diseases: dementia, type 2 diabetes, fatty liver disease, chronic respiratory disease, chronic kidney disease, immune-mediated inflammatory diseases, major cardiovascular events, and atrial fibrillation. We're not talking about complicated training programs here. Just work with what you can into your everyday life. If you are breathless and unable to speak in complete sentences, then you've hit the mark. I'm Dr. Sanjay Gupta, helping you live a better life.
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0: Man, do I love myself some tacos. It is Tyler Fry from the Morning Vibe, 107.3 The Vibe, and I want to talk about my friends at Tiki Taco. 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
0: You know, you mean so much to us when you listen to us. 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It's 107.3 The Vibe, Tyler Fry from The Morning Vibe. 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

4th of July weekend long, playing your favorite party throwbacks like you just heard there. 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

We'll talk to our correspondent, Becca Berger, on everything Taylor and Travis is today of the day. She'll give us all the information coming up in about 10 minutes. 107.3 The Vibe.

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4: Hey, it's Becca Berger live from Swifty Central. If you've been following the Taylor Swift and Travis Kelce wedding timeline, then you know that today is allegedly the big day at Madison Square Garden. Last night was the star-studded rehearsal dinner, but now some sources are reporting that Taylor and Travis may already be married, as in they did a small, intimate ceremony not anywhere near Madison Square Garden. Some people say could have been in Nashville, but a lot of reports coming out that they are already married, and this is just going to be a big party. More details.
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8: 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Here's what I know. The construction going on in KC constantly is what unites us all. 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
11: A better life with Dr. Sanjay Gupta.
12: When you need your body to perform, but some of your muscles are having trouble, other muscles can sometimes help compensate. This is a great thing short-term. But long-term, it can lead to serious and even chronic aches and pains. So if you've got nagging stiffness or irritation somewhere, don't push through it. Try to figure out why it's happening and how you can correct it. Strength and conditioning specialist Dana Santa says, performing exercises at a deliberate tempo makes it easier to notice when the wrong muscles are taking over, and also gives the intended muscles a chance to engage before that compensation kicks in. Dana suggests that starting with primary movement patterns such as squatting, hinging, pushing, pulling, rotating, and core can help make compensation easiest to identify and to address. I'm Dr. Sanjay Gupta, helping you live a better life.
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0: Man, do I love myself some tacos. It is Tyler Fry from the Morning Vibe, 107.3 The Vibe, and I want to talk about my friends at Tiki Taco. 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What up? 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
1: Is she already Taylor Kelce, or will that happen later? She's obviously not going to change her name, Taylor Swift. But Madison Square Garden, today is the day. It's 107.3 The Vibe. Good morning.

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Ooh, a little chingy right there. It's the Morning Vibe 107.3 The Vibe all 4th of July weekend long. Going to get you your favorite party throwbacks like you just heard there. 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
10: Not all screen time is created equal, and a new study out of Sweden is helping us understand this even better. So researchers followed more than 20,000 people over nearly two decades and determined that passive screen time, like sitting on the couch and watching television, raised someone's risk of dementia. But if they did something active, like reading, puzzles, or interacting with other people, this same group of people saw their risk of dementia drop. Just like you got to put the work in to keep your body in shape as you age, you basically have to do the same thing with your brain. A couple things I have found to help: working to learn something new every day, whatever it might be, challenging yourself in some way every day, and really importantly, staying socially active. Some days that means meeting friends in person. Other days, maybe an email, a text, or a phone call. Just stay engaged. I'm Dr. Sanjay Gupta, helping you live a better life.
11: 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I am South Overland Park, born and raised. 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Boulevard Wheat was the first alcoholic beverage that I ever had. And yeah, I'm a big fan of Paul Rudd. But aren't we all? 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

I think we're all trying to save a buck nowadays. It's Tyler Fry from the Morning Vibe, 107.3 The Vibe. 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
1: Hey, it's Becca Berger live from Swifty Central. Last night it was a star-studded what looks to be rehearsal dinner for Taylor Swift and Travis Kelce. People like Gigi Hadid, Bradley Cooper, Selena Gomez, Jack Antonoff, Erin Andrews, the list goes on. Lena Dunham and Jack Antonoff, who are exes, were apparently in the building together. Those noticeably absent, including Blake Lively and Ryan Reynolds, who are actually in upstate New York, but not at the rehearsal dinner, doesn't mean that they won't be at the wedding, just weren't at the big event at Madison Square Garden last night. Also noticeably absent, allegedly, were Miles Teller and Kelly Teller, who were once very close with Taylor Swift. Taylor arriving in a big white SUV, all guests pulling up to a white tent. You can't really see who got out of the white tent, but we know that they were all arriving for this big rehearsal dinner for Taylor Swift and Travis Kelce.
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Will they? Won't they? Are they all ready? Party tonight, Madison Square Garden. Taylor Swift, Travis Kelce. Will she post a picture of her in her wedding dress? Did it already happen? I have so many questions. It's 107.3 The Vibe.

You know, we can have nice things here in America because this just proves it. Freddie LA7, the German tourist who went viral because he's been here in America enjoying everything great about America, like Ella Langley, went backstage. He's only been updating his Twitter account, X account, and then he deactivated it because people are like, no, now you're getting too famous, so we're gonna throw hate your way. We can never have anything nice because we always try to ruin everything. 107.3 The Vibe. Just when

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I cannot wait. 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

all 4th of July weekend long, playing your favorite party throwbacks like you just heard right there, the Backstreet Boys. 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

0: So it's probably a safe bet you have tons of pictures of your dog on your phone, right? Well, let one of those photos win you tickets to see Post Malone and Jelly Roll when they come to Kauffman Stadium on July 15th. Send us that patriotic pup picture to win the ticket. So what we're looking for, your dog decked out, representing the red, white, and blue, and showing off their USA spirit. Maybe it's a red, white, and blue starry cowboy hat. Maybe it's a pair of red, white, and blue sunglasses. Maybe it's a patriotic bandana. Maybe it's a dress with stars and stripes on it. Whatever that means to you, your dog's showing off their best patriotic pup picture. You've got through.
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0: You know my favorite taco spot in the city. It's Tiki Taco. It is Todd Fry from the Morning Vibe 107.3 The Vibe. 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
2: Hey, it's Becca Berger live from Swifty Central. If you've been following the Taylor Swift and Travis Kelce wedding timeline, then you know that today is allegedly the big day at Madison Square Garden. Last night was the star-studded rehearsal dinner, but now some sources are reporting that Taylor and Travis may already be married, as in they did a small, intimate ceremony not anywhere near Madison Square Garden. Some people say could have been in Nashville, but a lot of reports coming out that they are already married, and this is just going to be a big party. More details.
0: You know, you mean so much to us when you listen to us. We appreciate you. It's 107.3 The Vibe, Tyler Fry from The Morning Vibe. 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

It is the Morning Vibe, 107.3 The Vibe, Tyler Fry. Good morning on this Friday. Enjoy this great, long, extended weekend. Hopefully you're not going to work right now.

Join us at the Stars and Stripes Picnic, Kansas City's official Independence Day celebration on Saturday. The National World War I Museum and Memorial, Penn Valley Park. Fireworks, 9:40. I'll even be on stage doing announcements tomorrow. It's the vibe.

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1: Little Quad City DJs on this Friday. Let's go. 4th of July weekend. Taylor Swift and Travis Kelce's day, or is it? We know there's a party tonight, Madison Square Garden. It's the vibe.

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Like, remember Rihanna, Drake, Work? Work, work, work, work, work. You're going to hear it next. It's 107.3 The Vibe.

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14: 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But if you log off, take a step back from all the hype, you'll find that the actual keys to a longer, healthier life are hiding in plain sight. There are four of them. Number one, nutrition. The Mediterranean diet really is the gold standard. Number two, exercise. You should be getting 150 minutes of moderate intensity exercise or 75 minutes of vigorous intensity exercise every week, plus strength training and stretching. Number three, sleep. Sleep is when your body and your brain repair themselves. You should be getting 7 to 9 hours a night. And finally, number four, often gets forgotten, socialization. It's not a bonus. It's a necessity for a healthy life, finding a sense of community, purpose, and belonging. I'm Dr. Sanjay Gupta, helping you live a better life.
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0: You know my favorite taco spot in the city. It's Tiki Taco. It is Todd Fry from the Morning Vibe 107.3 The Vibe. 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What up? 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

All the hits, 107.3 The Vibe, TGIF. We did it. We made it to Friday, and it's a holiday weekend. We're going to have a lot of fun with the music today. We're going to give you some prizes today. All good stuff, all right? Stay locked in. Here's new Olivia Rodrigo, who recently had her own Lego sets released. If you're a big Olivia Rodrigo fan, check those out.

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Maybe you want to go see Wu-Tang Clan in West Palm Beach. I know I do. Maybe you want to go see Miles Smith in Indianapolis, or maybe a little Kesha vacay. 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

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It's a party songs weekend. Right here. 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

107.3 The Vibe. Travis and Taylor apparently getting married today. There's a guy that collects memorabilia. His name is Anthony Jabin. He was talking with TMZ a couple days ago, and he mentioned he did get invited to the wedding. He said, as little info as possible, but the vows will not be exchanged in the same place as the reception. He said he was invited by Taylor, not Travis. How did he get an invite? He hung out with Taylor at the 2024 Super Bowl, is what I'm hearing.

0: Taylor and Travis tie the knot.
1: Hey, it's Becca Berger live from Swifty Central. Last night, it was a star-studded what looks to be rehearsal dinner for Taylor Swift and Travis Kelce. People like Gigi Hadid, Bradley Cooper, Selena Gomez, Jack Antonoff, Erin Andrews, the list goes on. Lena Dunham and Jack Antonoff, who are exes, were apparently in the building together. Those noticeably absent, including Blake Lively and Ryan Reynolds, who are actually in upstate New York, but not at the rehearsal dinner, doesn't mean that they won't be at the wedding, just weren't at the big event at Madison Square Garden last night. Also noticeably absent, allegedly, were Miles Teller and Kelly Teller, who were once very close with Taylor Swift. Taylor arriving in a big white SUV, all guests pulling up to a white tent. You can't really see who got out of the white tent, but we know that they were all arriving for this big rehearsal dinner for Taylor Swift and Travis Kelce.
2: 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You know, from growing up, listening to Kansas City radio down in Stillwell, Kansas, going to Blue Valley Schools, to doing radio right here in my hometown, I gotta say, it's pretty much the best thing ever. And I'm so glad that you're choosing to be a part of it.
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4: 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But every night when you go to get some Z's, how often do you really think about the temperature in your bedroom? Temperature may be one of the most underappreciated factors in sleep. That's according to the Senior Vice President of Research and Scientific Affairs at the National Sleep Foundation. We often hear about lights and screens and stress, but even modest changes in temperature and airflow can influence both how quickly you fall asleep and how deeply you stay asleep. Most experts will recommend a room temperature of 60 to 67 degrees Fahrenheit. 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Play around a bit and see what improves your sleep. 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I'm Dr. Sanjay Gupta, helping you live a better life.
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14: As someone who's been married nearly 25 years, I'll tell you, there's a lot of great things about having a spouse. And according to a new study out of the University of Miami Health System, marriage might even be linked to a lower risk of cancer. Why? Well, the researchers said people who are married are less likely to engage in risky behavior. They're more likely to get a nudge to go to regular preventive medicine appointments and screenings. And they have a partner to share the load of family obligations, household chores, and finances. No one is saying you should get married in the pursuit of better health. But if you are single, how can you build a strong support system to maybe get some of these same benefits? 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That can provide a lot of support. I'm Dr. Sanjay Gupta, helping you live a better life.
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I think we're all trying to save a buck nowadays. It's Tyler Fry from the Morning Vibe, 107.3 The Vibe. 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

Amazing. I love it. That song is one of my favorites. All right, we got your free tickets to see Post Malone and Jelly Roll at the K. We got $100 to La Bodega. It could be yours very simply. Throw something red, white, and blue on your dog. 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

It's a party songs weekend. 107.3 The Vibe in the hometown of the Bomb Pop. Hopefully you knew that. They were born right here in KC. Makes me say, wow.

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You want to go see Post Malone, Jelly Roll, and Carter Faith at the K on July 15th. 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
1: Hit the Wall is sort of a pivotal moment in A Daughter from Hell. It's the first song on the album, but it also, when we made it, felt sort of like the glue between many of the other songs on the record, thematically and also in terms of the production. It felt like the introduction to the album very immediately to me.

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2: Hey, it's Becca Berger live from Swiftie Central. If you've been following the Taylor Swift and Travis Kelce wedding timeline, then you know that today is allegedly the big day at Madison Square Garden. Last night was the star-studded rehearsal dinner, but now some sources are reporting that Taylor and Travis may already be married, as in they did a small, intimate ceremony not anywhere near Madison Square Garden. Some people say could have been in Nashville, but a lot of reports coming out that they are already married, and this is just going to be a big party. More details.
3: 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Here's what I know. The construction going on in KC constantly is what unites us all. That and our hatred for the Raiders, right? 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
6: As someone who's been married nearly 25 years, I'll tell you, there's a lot of great things about having a spouse. And according to a new study out of the University of Miami Health System, marriage might even be linked to a lower risk of cancer. Why? Well, the researchers said people who are married are less likely to engage in risky behavior. They're more likely to get a nudge to go to regular preventive medicine appointments and screenings. And they have a partner to share the load of family obligations, household chores, and finances. No one is saying you should get married in the pursuit of better health. But if you are single, how can you build a strong support system to maybe get some of these same benefits? Do your own research, find out what's important, and then hold members of your squad accountable and let them hold you accountable as well. That can provide a lot of support. I'm Dr. Sanjay Gupta, helping you live a better life.
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Man, do I love myself some tacos. It is Tyler Fry from the Morning Vibe, 107.3 The Vibe, and I want to talk about my friends at Tiki Taco. This place is so great. 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

Nick Jonas in that new movie Power Ballad, which is out now. He said he's surprising that people always ask him to sing that song at weddings. He's like, that's not really a wedding song about being jealous.

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We're excited to celebrate the 4th of July with you tomorrow night with the biggest fireworks display ever at the Stars and Stripes Picnic. 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
6: A better life with Dr. Sanjay Gupta.
7: When we talk about how much exercise someone should get, current guidelines call for about 150 minutes of moderate intensity exercise or 75 minutes of vigorous intensity exercise every week. New study out of the UK makes a strong case for vigorous exercise if and when you can do it. Now, researchers determined that even little bursts of vigorous exercise can significantly reduce someone's risk of 8 different diseases: dementia, type 2 diabetes, fatty liver disease, chronic respiratory disease, chronic kidney disease, immune-mediated inflammatory diseases, major cardiovascular events, and atrial fibrillation. We're not talking about complicated training programs here. Just work with what you can into your everyday life. If you are breathless and unable to speak in complete sentences, then you've hit the mark. I'm Dr. Sanjay Gupta, helping you live a better life.
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0: You know, you mean so much to us when you listen to us. 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
1: Hey, it's Becca Berger live from Swifty Central. Last night, it was a star-studded what looks to be rehearsal dinner for Taylor Swift and Travis Kelce. People like Gigi Hadid, Bradley Cooper, Selena Gomez, Jack Antonoff, Erin Andrews, the list goes on. Lena Dunham and Jack Antonoff, who are exes, were apparently in the building together. Those noticeably absent, including Blake Lively and Ryan Reynolds, were actually in upstate New York, but not at the rehearsal dinner. Doesn't mean that they won't be at the wedding, just weren't at the big event at Madison Square Garden last night. Also noticeably absent, allegedly, were Miles Teller and Kelly Teller, who were once very close with Taylor Swift. Taylor arriving in a big white SUV, all guests pulling up to a white tent. You can't really see who got out of the white tent, but we know that they were all arriving for this big rehearsal dinner for Taylor Swift and Travis Kelce.
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13: 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I am South Overland Park, born and raised. 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Boulevard Wheat was the first alcoholic beverage that I ever had. And I'm a big fan of Paul Rudd. 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
16: I'm feeling lucky to have my college-age kids home with me for a few weeks this summer. And one of the things I know we're going to be talking about, AI. I've started to use it more often at the hospital to get fresh takes on patient problems that I'm trying to solve. And for my girls, well, I know that they are navigating college now with these new powerful tools. Something, frankly, that you and I couldn't have even imagined when we were in school. But while it may be tempting to outsource your studying and your work to these large language models, I beg you not to. And that's because AI chatbots tend to reproduce what researchers call weird viewpoints. That's an acronym: Western, Educated, Industrial.

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It's Tiki Taco. 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And Tiki Taco, they also have catering. 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

might have. A really exciting song coming up after Dominic Fike, because you are listening to a Party Songs Weekend on 107.3 The Vibe.

That song takes me back. It's a Party Songs weekend. A list of fireworks safety tips for the weekend include keeping a big bucket of water handy in case there's an issue. And they said, quote, don't get cocky. 15,000 people injured last year. 15 killed. Please be safe with your fireworks.

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0: So it's probably a safe bet you have tons of pictures of your dog on your phone, right? Well, let one of those photos win you tickets to see Post Malone and Jelly Roll when they come to Kauffman Stadium on July 15th. Send us that patriotic pup picture to win the ticket. So what we're looking for, your dog decked out, representing the red, white, and blue, and showing off their USA spirit. Maybe it's a red, white, and blue starry cowboy hat. Maybe it's a pair of red, white, and blue sunglasses. Maybe it's a patriotic bandana. Maybe it's a dress with stars and stripes on it. Whatever that means to you, your dog's showing off their best patriotic pup picture. You've got three.
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16: Not all screen time is created equal, and a new study out of Sweden is helping us understand this even better. So researchers followed more than 20,000 people over nearly two decades and determined that passive screen time, like sitting on the couch and watching television, raised someone's risk of dementia. But if they did something active, like reading, puzzles, or interacting with other people, this same group of people saw their risk of dementia drop. Just like you got to put the work in to keep your body in shape as you age, you basically have to do the same thing with your brain. A couple things I have found to help: working to learn something new every day, whatever it might be, challenging yourself in some way every day, and really importantly, staying socially active. Some days that means meeting friends in person. Other days, maybe an email, a text, or a phone call. Just stay engaged. I'm Dr. Sanjay Gupta, helping you live a better life.
17: 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I am South Overland Park, born and raised. Got a Jayhawk tattoo. Boulevard Wheat was the first alcoholic beverage that I ever had. And yeah, I'm a big fan of Paul Rudd. But aren't we all? 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
1: Hey, it's Becca Berger live from Swifty Central. If you've been following the Taylor Swift and Travis Kelce wedding timeline, then you know that today is allegedly the big day at Madison Square Garden. Last night was the star-studded rehearsal dinner, but now some sources are reporting that Taylor and Travis may already be married, as in they did a small, intimate ceremony not anywhere near Madison Square Garden. Some people say could have been in Nashville, but a lot of reports coming out that they are already married, and this is just going to be a big party. More details.
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0: Man, do I love myself some tacos. It is Tyler Fry from the Morning Vibe, 107.3 The Vibe, and I want to talk about my friends at Tiki Taco. 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
3: 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All the hits.

She is just killing it right now. She got a bunch of Legos released that are inspired by her. She's throwing her own all-female music festival. I'm just impressed.

All the hits, 107.3 The Vibe. If you're looking for some small town fun tomorrow for the 4th, may I recommend my hometown of Stillwell, Kansas? It's down off like 192nd and Metcalf. And you got to go experience the Stillwell 4th of July parade. I have gone to it every year since I was a kid. It is good. Small town vibes, just like 20 minutes outside of the city. Well, I guess it's more than 20 minutes now with all the

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1: 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I know it wasn't easy for the people around me all the time, and so it's an acknowledgement of that fact.

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9: We talk a lot here about ultra-processed foods and the many ways in which they can negatively impact your health. They've been linked to weight gain, obesity, type 2 diabetes, cardiovascular disease, even cancer. And now a new study out of UCSF found that high ultra-processed food intake was associated with something called intramuscular fat, which is exactly what it sounds like. That's fat inside your muscles, which can cause them to become weaker. Now, in this particular study, the researchers noticed more wear and tear and pain in people's knees because of weakened thigh muscles. Cutting back on ultra-processed foods isn't easy. The CDC estimates at least half the calories in our diet come from ultra-processed foods. But if you're looking to eat cleaner, cutting out sugar-sweetened beverages, that may be the best number one thing you can do to try and get started. I'm Dr. Sanjay Gupta, helping you live a better life.
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0: It is Tyler Fry from the Morning Vibe. 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
5: As someone who's been married nearly 25 years, I'll tell you, there's a lot of great things about having a spouse. 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

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It is Tyler Fry from the Morning Vibe, 107.3 The Vibe, and I want to talk about my friends at Tiki Taco. 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

If you're trying to figure out what to do for the 4th of July, you should come out. Got the Stars and Stripes picnic that's going down at National World War I Museum and Memorial. All-day event with lost wax and performances from Ashton Martin, too. 107.3 The Vibe. I got

Okay, let's think about this. Taylor and Travis, they donated 26 mil to charities. What happens if that 26 million was an Easter egg? And they really got married on 6/26/26, and everything going on at Madison Square Garden is just getting everyone else together who wasn't at the actual wedding. You think? 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

0: brother. Treat you like a friend. 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You
1: could bet that never gotta sweat that. 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

0: Taylor and Travis tie the knot.
1: Hey, it's Becca Berger live from Swifty Central. Last night, it was a star-studded what looks to be rehearsal dinner for Taylor Swift and Travis Kelce. People like Gigi Hadid, Bradley Cooper, Selena Gomez, Jack Antonoff, Erin Andrews, the list goes on. Lena Dunham and Jack Antonoff, who are exes, were apparently in the building together. Those noticeably absent, including Blake Lively and Ryan Reynolds, were actually in upstate New York, but not at the rehearsal dinner. Doesn't mean that they won't be at the wedding, just weren't at the big event at Madison Square Garden last night. Also noticeably absent, allegedly, were Miles Teller and Kelly Teller, who were once very close with Taylor Swift. Taylor arriving in a big white SUV, all guests pulling up to a white tent. You can't really see who got out of the white tent, but we know that they were all arriving for this big rehearsal dinner for Taylor Swift and Travis Kelce.
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8: A better life with Dr. Sanjay Gupta.
9: Not all screen time is created equal, and a new study out of Sweden is helping us understand this even better. So researchers followed more than 20,000 people over nearly two decades and determined that passive screen time, like sitting on the couch and watching television, raise someone's risk of dementia. But if they did something active, like reading, puzzles, or interacting with other people, this same group of people saw their risk of dementia drop. Just like you gotta put the work in to keep your body in shape as you age, you basically have to do the same thing with your brain. A couple things I have found to help: working to learn something new every day, whatever it might be, challenging yourself in some way every day, and really importantly, staying socially active. Some days, that means meeting friends in person. Other days, maybe an email, a text, or a phone call. Just stay engaged. I'm Dr. Sanjay Gupta, helping you live a better life.
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0: So it's probably a safe bet you have tons of pictures of your dog on your phone, right? Well, let one of those photos win you tickets to see Post Malone and Jelly Roll when they come to Kauffman Stadium on July 15th. Send us that patriotic pup picture to win the ticket. 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
14: A Better Life with Dr. Sanjay Gupta.
15: When you need your body to perform, but some of your muscles are having trouble, other muscles can sometimes help compensate. This is a great thing short term, but long term, it can lead to serious and even chronic aches and pains. So if you've got nagging stiffness or irritation somewhere, don't push through it. Try to figure out why it's happening and how you can correct it. Strength and conditioning specialist Dana Santa says, performing exercises at a deliberate tempo makes it easier to notice when the wrong muscles are taking over, and also gives the intended muscles a chance to engage before that compensation kicks in. Dana suggests that starting with primary movement patterns such as squatting, hinging, pushing, pulling, rotating, and core can help make compensation easiest to identify and to address. I'm Dr. Sanjay Gupta, helping you live a better life.
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so crazy that Sabrina Carpenter signed her first contract when she was 12. And she said there's been so many times that record execs would tell her, like, this is working for this person. You need to do that, too. And she's like, no. No, I don't. 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
1: 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I knew it. I knew you.

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0: It's not just a vibe, it's the vibe. 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

Did you hear about the woman who blew off some of her fingers? She was holding a Roman candle, which some people say, yeah, you can hold those. No. No, you're not supposed to hold on to those. It's 107.3 The Vibe, and I don't know about you, but I'm going to leave the fireworks up to the professionals.

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1: Hey, it's Becca Berger live from Swifty Central. If you've been following the Taylor Swift and Travis Kelce wedding timeline, then you know that today is allegedly the big day at Madison Square Garden. Last night was the star-studded rehearsal dinner, but now some sources are reporting that Taylor and Travis may already be married, as in they did a small, intimate ceremony not anywhere near Madison Square Garden. Some people say could have been in Nashville, but a lot of reports coming out that they are already married, and this is just going to be a big party. More details.
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8: 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Boulevard Wheat was the first alcoholic beverage that I ever had. 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
18: A better life with Dr. Sanjay Gupta.
19: As someone who's been married nearly 25 years, I'll tell you, there's a lot of great things about having a spouse. And according to a new study out of the University of Miami Health System, marriage might even be linked to a lower risk of cancer. Why? Well, the researchers said people who are married are less likely to engage in risky behavior. They're more likely to get a nudge to go to regular preventive medicine appointments and screenings. And they have a partner to share the load of family obligations, household chores, and finances. No one is saying you should get married in the pursuit of better health. But if you are single, how can you build a strong support system to maybe get some of these same benefits? Do your own research, find out what's important, and then hold members of your squad accountable and let them hold you accountable as well. That can provide a lot of support. I'm Dr. Sanjay Gupta, helping you live a better life.
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I think we're all trying to save a buck nowadays. It's Tyler Fry from the Morning Vibe, 107.3 The Vibe. 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
1: Hi, it's Gracie Abrams with my new song, Hit the Wall. 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
1: I think the sound and the storytelling on this album, as opposed to previous albums, it differs just in that it's a, you know, reflection of this time in my life, which I have never lived before now, you know. I think feels to me like an evolution, but not like an aggressive, you know, left turn. I feel like the process of making this album was a very connected one for me and for my collaborators. So I think that there's maybe a degree of patience to this record that I don't necessarily feel I hear in the same way in my previous ones.

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1: Hey, it's Becca Berger live from Swiftie Central. The wedding of not just the summer, but of the year looks to be underway. Empire State Building lit up in blue, apparently in celebration of Taylor's wedding to Travis Kelce. Guests arriving and getting into cars like Dakota Johnson, Gigi Hadid, Bradley Cooper, and Taylor's publicist, all arriving at Madison Square Garden, which looks to be, it's been many, many months leading up to this. Some people said yes, some people said absolutely not, but Madison Square Garden looks to be the venue for this wedding of Taylor Swift.
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0: Man, do I love myself some tacos. It is Tyler Fry from the Morning Vibe, 107.3 The Vibe, and I want to talk about my friends at Tiki Taco. This place is so great. 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Tiki Taco. Just when I thought I got him to
1: fall in love with Tennessee. That's not good. Hear about the woman who blew off her fingers holding on to a Roman candle? America. Yeah, I don't think you're supposed to hold on to those. I mean, I'm going to leave the fireworks to the professionals. It's 107.3 The Vibe.

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Taylor and Travis donated 26 mil to charities. Love that. But maybe that 26 mil was an Easter egg. What if they got married on 6/26/26 and everything going on today at Madison Square Garden was just getting everyone together that wasn't at the actual wedding? Maybe? 107.3 The Vibe.

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12: Everyone poops. It's not just the name of a classic potty training book. It's a universal truth. Even though everyone does it, almost no one wants to talk about it. Dr. Tricia Pasricha wants to change that. She's the author of a new book. It's called You've Been Pooping All Wrong. And she says there are three critical P's of pooping. The first is propulsion. Both the voluntary push you exert and the involuntary contractions that happen naturally within your body. Top line, when you feel the need to go, don't hold it. The second P is pliability, which refers to stool softness. The keys to this one are making sure you're drinking enough water and eating enough fiber. And the last P is for pelvic floor. If you can get your knees up above your waist while you're on the toilet, like on a stool or a garbage can or a stack of books even, that can make all the difference. I'm Dr. Sanjay Gupta, helping you live a better life.
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0: Miranda Lambert, Kelsey Ballerini, Maren Morris, Hugh Grant, Mike Vrabel, Ed Sheeran, Jason Sudeikis, Ethan Hawke, Karlie Kloss, just to name a few, all arriving for this Taylor Swift, Travis Kelsey wedding, which is turning into the spectacle that it was expected.
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18: You know, it's funny, when I think back to what the typical American dinner looked like when you and I were kids, there's usually some kind of meat featured at the center of the plate. Vegetables are there, but often thought of as a side dish. More and more, though, we are coming to realize that a plant-based diet, with little or no meat even, is going to be a healthier way to eat for just about everyone. New study out of the University of Hawaii Cancer Center found that eating a high-quality plant-rich diet that includes whole grains, vegetables, and fruits may prevent cognitive impairment even when people start that diet in their late 50s and 60s. Yeah, it's important to make sure you're getting enough protein, fats, complex carbohydrates. Just because you cut out or even cut back on meat, though, is not a license to eat whatever you want. Focus on eating whole, real foods. I'm Dr. Sanjay Gupta, helping you live a better life.
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